Seacrest with you. Ever wonder why they didn't call back? We do. Second date update with Marcus. Just after 7. Star 101.3.

I was just reading Ina Garten, a.k.a. the Barefoot Contessa. She's sharing a new recipe. It's the secret behind her success, and it starts with having someone who believes in you. She was talking with Hoda on making space, and Ina said, we all need just one person who make us feel extraordinary and capable. For her, that person was her husband, Jeffrey. But Ina says that kind of belief can come from a parent or teacher, too. I love that show.

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2: All right, so we were talking about the trending report where you said that Maura Higgins goes through her partner's phones because she's been burnt in the past.
3: Yeah.
2: And if someone asked to go through my phone, I wouldn't love it either.
4: Can we go
3: what are you
4: your
3: hiding?
4: Phone?
3: Can we go
4: through
3: your phone? Give me your phone.
4: I want to see what some are pictures. You hiding? Let's see some pictures.
2: All right, I'll throw it up here. Here you go. Okay. So first is the video of me spilling the coffee from this week.
3: Uh-huh, okay. Yeah, have you ever seen that?
2: I know that. Okay, next is Georgia.
3: I feel like I saw something.
2: Next is me watching the Georgia game.
3: No, there is literally like a thirst trap that you're going fast by.
2: I'm very shy about this thirst trap. I don't know what I'm going to do with it. But I showed it to Mark. Mark, what did you think?
5: It's very impressive. I can show that.
3: Oh, you see, I told you. I saw something.
4: Gosh, that is.
3: Is that AI? No,
2: it's not AI. It was over the weekend.
3: Ryan, why are you holding back and not posting these pics for the people to see?
2: It's like, what do I want to do? Ronnie, what would you do? I gotta time this.
6: No, Ronnie, this is what the people want to see.
3: You guys, Ryan has a six pack.
6: No, literally abs. It's crazy.
3: You have an eight pack.
2: I've been working super hard, and I'm so excited, but I feel so dumb posting shots like that.
3: Why? Well, then maybe that's your caption. I feel dumb posting this, but I feel proud of it as well. Yeah, look at your back muscles.
4: Wow.
3: Look at you, Ryan.
2: Well, you know.
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0: Now, Sisney, these memes you keep getting, what's going on with your phone?
2: Okay, I kind of just wanted to ask this across the board to everybody, because what do you do when you get a meme or like a funny video from somebody, but you've seen it like weeks before or a month before? You can't really go back and be like, oh, I've already seen this, because then that makes you look like a jerk. Or do you kind of just say like, ha ha, but now you're lying?
3: I'm always the person that is late to it, so I can't relate.
2: You definitely are the person that's late to it, but I just don't know, like, at this point, like, do I have to just keep lying, right?
3: Yeah, you have to give him a ha-ha.
0: Why even
3: you have
0: to give him a ha-ha? Exactly. Why take time to even go either way?
2: It's my husband, or it's my sister, or it's, you know? More,
0: just like, what is the ha-ha? Just do something fast. You don't have to point it out.
2: I know what you mean. Now I just, like, heart it. Like, I just heart it and just move on.
0: Anything in life that shaves time, where it doesn't require brain power or another decision, this is one of them. Just ha-ha it back.
3: No, but you should tell them they're late to it, because I appreciate it.
2: Okay.
3: Yeah.
2: I think it's
0: Ronnie, you're the social media expert. What's the protocol?
4: I am the opposite. Like, I am the type to be like, I saw this. And then I'll say, ha-ha. But I will say I saw it, because I'm like, oh, yeah. You have to let people know.
0: I guess that's his job. All right. Well, I will say ha-ha when you say. You don't even send me them, so I'm fine.
3: No,
2: I know you won't watch them.
3: Yeah.
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0: Dancing with the Stars is doing very well. It's back. Also, Julianne Hough is going to join us here, co-host of the show. just announced she's going to be on Broadway. We'll talk to her coming up next.
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2: Well, look at this. Punctuality is one of the great traits of a person. The very incredible, amazingly charming, beautiful host or co-host of Dancing with the Stars, Julianne Hough.
3: I love that the first introduction was my punctuality.
2: Well, you've known me a long time, right? I think it's very respectful.
3: You taught me well.
2: Right on schedule.
3: Yeah.
2: Yeah.
3: You taught me
2: well. You're bouncing a lot. First, congratulations. I just was looking at this announcement. Broadway, Julianne.
4: Woo!
3: Yes. We just announced 8 shows a week, singing, dancing, acting, live audience every day. It's what I live for. Are you kidding me? This is the greatest dream of my life.
2: All right. So, Dancing with the Stars. Now, this awesome resurgence due to you being host and other components as well.
5: I think it is, honestly. I've never heard so many people talk about Dancing with the Stars more than like this year, this season specifically.
3: It's, you know, to be able to like have pushed through and like made it through to 20 years of this show, there's a whole new generation of people watching, and that generation of people are young kids who were just being born when we started, and now they're having viewing parties and watch parties, and I mean, you know, like TikTok and social media. It's not just the show making, you know, content and everything around the show. It's random, amazing, you know, fans making their own content. So you can't get away from it. It's like, it's everywhere.
5: True. Yeah, I'm voting.
3: So we're very grateful.
5: Voting like crazy this season.
2: Hold 1 second. We'll be right back with the co-host of the highly rated Dancing with the Stars. Next, hang on.
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Taylor Swift dedicated her historic VMA win to Dolly Parton for being the ultimate showgirl. Taylor praised the way Dolly turned everything she experienced into love and gratitude for her fans, saying she felt lucky to be one of them.

0: That's going to do it for us today, guys. Thank you for being on the show this Tuesday. And I'm sure things will happen overnight that we'll bring to you tomorrow.
1: Absolutely. You never know what you're going to get with us.
0: Never. I never know.
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12: 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Glasses, I'm out the door. 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

All right, let's go. My name is John Camucci. This is Star 101.3. It is Tuesday night. I'm just kind of getting in the studio here, so I got you till midnight. If you want to reach out, that talkback feature's open. I'd love to chat with you. 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

So, how are we doing on those Disneyland tickets, by the way? You know they are up for grabs, okay? We have them for you at 7:35 tomorrow morning. Marcus in the morning will give you the song of the day. He'll even tell you what hour it's going to air in. 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

You know, I was just thinking, we're like rolling up on October so fast. So if you have not put any thought into your Halloween costume, you are so running out of time. 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
1: 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It is crazy to see the sun just start to darken or go away earlier every single day, right? That time change is like a month away now. Looks like

0: Star 101.3. Hey, what's up? It's John Camucci. I'm not sure if you heard the big news, but I'm so pumped about this. John Mayer. John freaking Mayer is going to the Sphere in Las Vegas. Is that not just the best news in music right now? I was so shocked by this. Not only is he performing a couple of dates in April of next year, but he's doing the whole John Mayer thing where he's going to perform a whole show. One part of it solo, one part with the John Mayer trio, and one part with the whole band. Like, how insane. I'm so excited for the show. Those tickets go on sale next week. I already signed up for the artist presale code. I recommend you do that too, because this is the thing that's going to get me to the Sphere faster than everything, anything else. John Mayer. John Mayer at the Sphere. Come on.
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When Taylor was coming out with some new music, I really thought that she was going to go more in that country direction. Surprised us all, though. I knew it. 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

those Disney tickets are up for grabs this week. If you want to win yourself a pair, you just need the song of the day. How do you get the song of the day? Well, my guy Marcus in the morning is going to tell you at 7:35 every morning. He'll even tell you what hour it's going to play in. So just tune in. He'll tell you everything you need to know. As soon as you hear it, leave us a talk back. Let us know when it aired. And that's it. You can win yourself a 4-pack to the Disneyland Resort. So why not give it a try this weekend? Stu Post Malone now on Star 101.3.

So we still have some tickets to Somber up for grabs, too, by the way. Tomorrow morning, 8:05 with Marcus in the Morning. Win them for yourself. All right, Vanessa Carlton up here, 1,000 miles on Star.

0: Star 101.3. What's up? It's John Camucci. I was kind of reading about these numbers that the VMAs just pulled in this weekend. I don't know why I was under the impression that, like, I don't know how many more years the VMAs have left. It looks like they may be around for a while. This year did extremely well. Over the weekend, they brought in 8.4 million viewers, which is, like, not even good. That is great, by the way. That is the most watched VMAs since 2015. It's up 51% from last year's award show. Of course, Madonna coming definitely brought in a lot of viewers. Of course, Taylor Swift being there, debuting a music video, that was huge as well. So, going to be hard to top next year, but it does look like the VMAs are sticking around for a while.
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Karol G and Bruno Mars right there, still on Star 101.3. Appreciate you being here, hanging out with us. 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

So I didn't see Ariana Grande at the VMAs this past weekend, so I do hope that she's just on a beach somewhere, taking a well-deserved vacation. Hate That I Made You Love Me here on Star 101.3.

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1: Red Hot Chili Peppers on Star 101.3. Pretty sure I used to like rock to that in the GarageBand video game. It was kind of like Guitar Hero. Did you ever have one of those? You bang on the drums in your living room. God, my mom hated that game. Star 101.3. Here's Sia.

So yeah, those Disney tickets. You have another shot at those tomorrow, by the way. 7:35 with Marcus in the morning. He'll tell you the song of the day, and he'll even tell you the hour it's going to air in. So tune in.

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October 1st, by the way, the iHeartRadio Music Festival hits Disney Plus and Hulu. You can watch his whole performance live. He had the best one of the weekend, if you ask me.

You know, there really are those songs that whenever I hear them, they just instantly put me in a better mood. This is one of them. Just some classic Maroon 5. She Will Be Loved here on Star 101.3. Thanks for hanging.

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0: Never fall in Star 101.3. What's up? It's John Camucci. Did you hear this news about the Spider-Man Brand New Day re-release that they're talking about? I guess this source is saying that Marvel is at some point going to release, or re-release rather, Spider-Man Brand New Day with some official additional footage. Kind of like they're doing with Endgame Encore that's in theaters right now. There's like 4 extra minutes of footage there. It's not really clear if any of the Spider-Man footage is going to be related to Avengers Doomsday, which comes out this December. We don't even know if it's going to happen before that. It could be some time. Allegedly, they're doing this to restore some of the footage that was cut that features Rosario Dawson as Claire Temple. She's a character that was in a couple of the Marvel TV shows that they really wanted to bring into this movie. So anyway, not sure when, but it does look like at some point there could be a re-release of Spider-Man with some brand new footage.
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Now here's Lifehouse, just you and me.

You did want some of those somber tickets, by the way. 8:05 tomorrow, we got another pack, another pair up for grabs. Just set those alarms, Marcus, in the morning. 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

Thanks for making us a preset on that iHeartRadio app, by the way. I hope we're number one in your car too, right? That'd be kind of nice. Star 101.3, here's the Kid Laroi and Justin Bieber. This is Stay.

It's Star 103. What's up? I'm John Camucci. If you missed the big news, I've been telling everybody. We know who is coming to the Sphere next, right? We just had the Backstreet Boys there. The beginning of 2027. John Mayer. John Mayer is coming to the Sphere. It's like my dream. I'm so excited for the show, guys. As of right now, it's only 6 days.

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0: I watched Taylor Swift's Man's podcast yesterday, and Travis Kelce does the most annoying thing every single second. Star 101.3, it's Marcus in the morning. Taylor's here as well. It's Wednesday. You know what he does? He does that football thing every 10 seconds. Let's go! Is that like every dude your age?
1: I don't know. I don't really hang out with guys my age.
0: Okay. It's so annoying. Every 10 seconds. Sorry, that was a tangent. How are you? Good morning. Wednesday.
1: Good morning. It is Wednesday.
0: Somebody got a new roommate yesterday.
1: I did. Temporarily.
0: Did you get any sleep last night?
1: Yeah, I did. All right. Went to bed at a reasonable hour.
0: Taylor's bestie moved in. Mm-hmm. Now I'm afraid.
1: You'll be fine.
0: Okay.
1: You need to have more trust in me.
0: I did the most adult thing yesterday.
1: What?
0: I ordered a chip drop.
1: I don't know what that is.
0: And now it's on. So when you need mulch for your front yard, you know, the chips, the wood chips in the front yard for landscaping.
1: Sure.
0: Like I said, this is going to be adult. You can go buy them for like $500-$600 to cover the yard. Or you can just tell an arborist the next time they take a tree down and shred it, just drop it in my driveway. The problem with ordering a chip drop is you don't know when it's coming.
1: Could be anytime.
0: Anytime.
1: Dang.
0: They might give you an hour's notice.
1: Oh, just wow.
0: Drop it in the driveway. Just yards and yards and yards of just a mountain of mulch, and then you have to find somebody to put it in.
1: Does it cost you anything?
0: No, it's free.
1: Oh, well.
0: But the problem is now it's very unsettling because you don't know when it's coming. And I haven't alerted the missus. I forgot.
1: That's the price you pay, honestly.
0: That's the price of free.
1: Yeah.
0: The old chip drop. Anyway. All right. What's going on this morning? So we have more tickets for the Disneyland Resort. 4 packs. 7:35. We'll have your song of the day. If you want to just go ahead and get yourself entered for a couple of other chances so you have the best chances, there is a shot to do that. 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
2: Heads up, Bay Bridge getting reports of a motorcycle crash by the toll plaza. West 80 will be backed up there into the Berkeley curve. Once you're on the span, it'll be sluggish into and out of the island. Then again, as you head into the city out towards Fremont Street, roadwork lower deck looking good. 101 SFO.
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0: Star 101.3, it's Marcus in the morning, 6:12. Good morning. Producer Taylor is here. It's Wednesday.
1: Good morning.
0: The pink tax. I just learned about this not too long ago, to be honest with you.
1: Yeah, I know. In the last year, I think.
0: I think so, yeah. This is the idea that items marketed to women are inherently more expensive than items marketed to men, just based on the gender that they are targeting. I just read this is actually got outlawed in California. So it says businesses cannot charge different prices for substantially similar goods based on the gender they're marketed towards unless there's a legitimate gender-neutral reason, such as a different material, manufacturing cost, or labor. Now, I'm sure Taylor might dispute because it's 2026, and do you feel like you're still paying the pink tax?
1: Oh, for sure. I mean, just the fact that tampons even cost money, period, like, is an issue for
0: that
1: me.
0: That should just be a government thing? Like,
1: they should be free. And I don't know. That's my opinion.
0: I don't disagree. I was looking for really egregious examples of the pink tax, and it said there was a store that sold essentially the same kid's scooter in different colors. The red one, $25. The pink one, $50.
1: Crazy work.
0: I saw that. Where did I see that? I was buying headphones one time, and the black ones were this much, and then the pink ones were, you know, $40 more. What's going on there? The old pink tax. Do you have a personal example?
1: Well, I was looking it up online, like the difference between men's and women's razors. And there's this one company who they brand like basically the same razor, but there's one for men, one for women. This one for women is $14.29, and from the same brand branded towards men, it's $9.99, and they get an extra like razor head.
0: Right. And then they make them pink because every woman loves pink, right?
1: Yeah, right.
0: I know you love pink.
1: I actually love pink.
0: I know you do, but my wife does not.
1: Yeah.
0: We have no pink in our house. And then, let me clown my sister for a second before she wakes up and listens on the iHeartRadio app. My sister, like, force-fed pink onto my niece. Force-fed. I remember when she was a baby and a little girl, it's like a Disney princess bedroom.
1: Yeah.
0: And my niece is not that at all. Like, you've met her.
1: Yeah.
0: But her mom wanted it. She wanted the pink bad.
1: Yeah.
0: The other big example I think about is haircuts. Now, realistically, most women have more hair. You have way more hair than I do. Like, way more hair.
1: Significantly more.
0: I'm actually jealous. I would like to purchase some of your hair if you ever cut it. This lady wrote, I wear my hair super short, as short as most men. It's cut with clippers and a small amount with shears. It takes my stylist 10 minutes to wet, cut, and dry my hair, and I still pay double what she charges dudes.
1: That's crazy.
0: Anyway, pink tax. If you have an egregious example, it's a great moment for the talkback. If you're streaming Star 101.3, hit the little red microphone, leave us a quick message, and then get ready to win your tickets for the Disneyland Resort. I'll give you full details in like 10 minutes. Hang on.
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0: Just keep it moving forward. Get you to the Disneyland Resort. 4-pack of tickets coming up at 7:35. You already know this. We're back to the music with the Jonas Brothers and Sucker. It's Wednesday. Good morning.

0: Men sharing the silliest reasons they got the ick. Some of these are legit. A couple of them are like, whatever. Star 101.3, it's Marcus in the morning. Producer Taylor here as well.
1: Good morning.
0: All right, so it starts with, she shut my car door too hard several times.
1: Oh my gosh.
0: Bounced.
1: Ridiculous.
0: Bye. Girl, bye. Another guy says, she told me she hated the sunset as I was admiring the sunset.
1: What? Okay, that's just wrong on so many levels. Whoever hates the sunset, there's something wrong with you.
0: I mean, you're out at that point, right?
1: No, I'm so out. That's not even a question.
0: Can you imagine? Nice dinner at Underdogs 2, maybe some drinks at that bar in the outer sunset. And then you're like, let's go to the beach and check out the sunset. Smiley, you like him. And then he says, nah, I hate sunsets.
1: I think it's time for you to leave.
0: Are you in the Uber at that point, or do you actually finish the
1: day? I'm going to the beach without you. Bye.
0: I was trying to think of a good example. Oh, God, here's one more off the internet. I love Reddit. This guy writes, we went to Chuck E. Cheese to drink beer and eat pizza and play video games as a gag back in the early 2000s. They had a digital photo booth that would combine your faces and show what your, quote, kid would look like in the future. We combined our faces and they printed the result, and I knew the relationship was cooked.
1: Ooh.
0: So maybe they didn't make a good combo.
1: Yikes.
0: I once broke up with a girl because, this is going to be weird. Are you ready for weird?
1: Okay.
0: She had the same scent as my sister.
1: Interesting.
0: Like from a pheromone level?
1: I kind of get it though.
0: Okay. Is that weird? Is that a strange statement?
1: I mean, I think that's a little extra, but like if something were to resemble or remind me of my brother, right, I'd be like, no.
0: Right. What if, does your brother wear cologne?
1: Yeah.
0: What if the guy wore the same cologne on the first date? Are you telling him?
1: I don't think I would notice.
0: You wouldn't notice? What
1: do
0: you mean?
1: I don't know. My brother just stinks to me.
0: Do you have a good example? Again, this is a petty or silly reason that you got the ick and you bounced on a date.
1: I was dating this guy a couple years ago, and we'd only gone on a couple dates, but I had to end it because he was just too excited to see me. I get it. Like, don't get me wrong. I completely understand where you're coming from. But
0: I get it.
1: But you got to, like, play it cool a little bit, you know? Like, it was almost like he'd be, like, jumping for joy, like, stumbling over his words. And I'm like, dude, it's not that serious.
0: I'm sorry. You broke up with a guy because he found you fascinating?
1: Like, too fascinating.
0: Bro.
1: And, like, I get it. Like I said.
0: It's hard being an icon in these streets.
1: But like you got to be able to like play it cool.
0: Yeah.
1: Just a little bit.
0: It's the hardest thing as a guy.
1: Is it though?
0: It is.
1: Why?
0: That happened to me. You know, I met my wife 2 decades ago, but I was married. Then I ran into her again. I'm like, oh, there's that girl again. I can't screw this up.
1: Yeah.
0: Literally call the next girlfriend. She's like, whatever you do, don't do that thing you always do where you get obsessed and get weird. And so I had to play it cool.
1: You have to.
0: I had to.
1: Because you're going
0: to
1: scare me away. And that's exactly what happened here. I'm like, dude, calm down.
0: We had a breakthrough moment, though. I remember after like our second date, and I was like, all right, so let's plan something else. How does 2 Thursdays from tomorrow sound? And she said, that sounds far.
1: Oh, that's good.
0: And then I was like, what are you doing tomorrow? Bye.
1: That's cute.
0: True story. Anyway, all right, silliest reasons you got the ick or that you bounced on somebody. If you've got a story to share, just something petty, okay? Use the talkback on the iHeartRadio app. It's that little red microphone. If you are streaming Star 101.3 right now, we're literally an hour away from your 4-pack of tickets to the Disneyland Resort. Stay with
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12: Closer and closer to the Disneyland Resort. Who's going to go? Got a 4-pack of tickets. I'm going to have that Disney song of the day for you at 7:35. You already know the assignment. Just be tapped in because we're going to get you all set up, okay? Let me give it to you one more time. 7:35 this morning. Be locked in with whatever you're doing. We'll get it done. It's Chapel Roan, Star 101.3.

0: coming up next. It's Lewis Capaldi. It's Star 101.3.
1: I'm going on during this time. I feel there's no one to save me. This all or nothing really got away. You're driving me crazy.

0: Black Eyed Peas. It's Star 101.3. It's Marcus in the Morning. It's Wednesday. Let's go.
1: Now, here's what's trending in the Bay Area and beyond.
0: Where are you at with regards to AI? 70% of people polled are frightened. And yet, the biggest names in artificial intelligence got together at the White House yesterday and essentially made the world's most technologically advanced pinky swear.
2: Oh, no.
0: Let me explain. Leaders from OpenAI, Google, Meta, NVIDIA, Anthropic, and others signed a voluntary agreement promising more safety checks as AI gets increasingly more powerful. This includes companies policing their own systems, bringing in independent auditors, and adding another layer of oversight to make sure their AI isn't doing things it wasn't supposed to do. There's no federal guardrails.
2: Like all of that should have been a given.
0: The catch is it's voluntary. So there's no new law forcing them to do it. Basically, they're literally, it's guys, seriously, just be careful.
2: I have anxiety.
0: I'm sorry. I don't mean to, like, I'm not fear-mongering, I promise. I just thought it was slightly hilarious. Anyway, we'll see. Let me move on. RM from BTS brought his personal art collection to San Francisco. SF MoMA. Opening October 3rd. He was in town yesterday.
2: I know. He was at the MoMA.
0: I want to be famous and just dip in and dip out.
2: Right.
0: Yeah. So anyway, that opens October 3rd. If you're in the Army, you can check that out. Here's a chance to own the house where Taylor Swift wrote 1989. Her former Beverly Hills home is on the market for $8 million. It's all yours. A 1.5 acre estate, including a main house, a guest house, and a pickleball court. Let's see. Still an olive tree planted by her ex, Calvin Harris, in the backyard. You're welcome.
2: Oh, my gosh. That's a reminder. Funny.
0: There's a new show with a really outstanding soundtrack, but nothing but star artists on it. Coven Academy on Disney+. The soundtrack's got Taylor Swift on it, Gaga, Olivia Rodrigo, Chappell Roan, Tate McRae, Somber, Benson Boone, Backstreet Boys. You can catch it on Disney+ and Hulu and Freeform. And we talked about this earlier. Is this sus or nah? Black ranch dressing is here for Halloween.
2: That is so sus.
0: Even for you? You're like the horror queen.
2: I know.
0: I would assume you'd open it up and pour it on your soul.
2: I feel like that's going to really like mess with the way that your bathroom situation's going to work. Like, you know.
0: You're going to forget and it's going to come out all weird.
2: Right. I'm going to be like, what is that?
0: All right. So this is Hidden Valley Ranch, Black Ranch. It's officially called Spooky Ranch, but it's regular ranch turned black using fruit juice and cocoa, packaged in a glow-in-the-dark bottle. It'll be at Walmart this week. You're welcome. Go cop some. Ooh, we should go get some and check it out.
2: We should try it.
0: That sounds
2: crazy. I'm a little scared. Yeah.
0: Let's wrap strong with producer Taylor's Daily Poll. What do you have?
2: It is National Podcast Day today. Okay. So we're asking, what is your favorite type of podcast? Is it a true crime, comedy, relationships and lifestyle, or pop culture?
0: It's got to be Chef's Day Off, right?
2: Oh, yeah.
0: With me and Chef Matthew Dolan, 25 Lusk.
2: Or the Marcus in the Morning podcast.
0: Oh, for sure.
2: That one's too. Really good.
0: That too. Both very good.
2: Second Date Update podcast.
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2: Amazing.
0: That was a full plug. All right, we're creeping up on 7 o'clock. You already know what's up. Speaking of Second Date Update, we've got a fresh phone call coming up right about 7:05. But yes, you can download the iHeartRadio app and go look for Marcus in the Morning Second Date Update to binge listen to the old episodes. Here we go.

0: Star 101.3, it is Marcus in the morning. We're doing second date update right now. Let's help somebody else out and bring Adam on immediately. Adam, good morning.
1: Good morning. How's it going?
0: I'm good, man. How are you, despite the ghosting and whatnot?
1: Yeah, I'm good. I've been better. I just want to get to the bottom of this.
0: Sure. Let's talk about
1: Serafina,
0: your dates.
1: Serafina, where are you?
0: My poor guy. It's like a Shakespearean tragedy. Let's talk about your date, because I'm going to want to get her on the phone and see if she ghosted and maybe why, and maybe try to grab you a second date. So what did you guys do?
1: I thought it was an awesome date. We went out to dinner, had drinks. Conversation was great. She's gorgeous. We spent like 2 hours together. I picked up the check. We hugged goodbye, and she disappeared into the night, never to be seen again.
0: Perfect. Okay. Was there any follow-up texting or anything of that nature?
1: I mean, for me, there was, but right. No response. You okay. know, I've been like, you know, hey, what's up? How's it going? Yeah, right. I don't want to seem too desperate, but maybe I am.
0: Perfect. Well, I'll tell you what, let's call her. I'm going to call her. We'll awesome. Have you on mute, and then I'll ask her a few questions, see how she felt about the date. I'd love to try to get you a second date, but like, let me play a couple of songs, and then we'll regroup and we'll give her a shout, okay?
1: Awesome. Thank you.
0: All right, we'll get into that next. It's Second Date Update, Star 101.3.

0: These beautiful things that I've got.
1: More variety from the 2000s, the 90s, and today, Star 101.3. It's Marcus in the morning. We are in the middle of second date update. If you're just tuning in, we're about to call Serafina on behalf of Adam, who is patiently waiting. Adam, are you still there?
2: I am.
1: Okay, so let's run through it one more time. You guys, dinner, drinks, a hug goodbye, and then she, your words, poof, off into the night, never to be seen again.
3: Exactly.
1: Perfect. Yep. Okay. Let's give her a shout. Go ahead and mute your phone. I'm going to try to figure out how this date went for her.
2: Okay.
1: Here we go.
4: Hello.
1: Hi, is this Serafina?
4: Yes.
1: Serafina, this is Marcus calling from Star 101.3. Good morning.
4: Okay. Good morning.
1: I don't suppose you listen to the show in the morning, do you?
4: I don't. No, I'm sorry.
1: That's fine.
4: No, I don't.
1: That's right. Do you have a second to be on the air? I'll explain.
4: Okay, sure.
1: So we're doing a thing we do. It's called Second Date Update. I got sent your phone number by a guy that listens to our show. His name is Adam. And he would love to take you on a second date. He's feeling like you've disappeared. I'm trying to figure out where he screwed up, if I can be 100% honest. Do you have a second to talk about your date with Adam?
4: Yeah. Okay. Sure.
1: Okay, great. So how'd it go? Did you ghost, by the way?
4: No, it was actually a great date.
1: Okay.
4: Until it wasn't. So I just ultimately felt I didn't really want to necessarily continue.
1: Okay. Well, what happened?
4: Well, I mean, the date was great. And, you know, he was lovely to talk to, seemed really great, a lot of fun. And everything was wonderful until it was time for the check and to pay the check. And he paid the bill, which was really nice of him. And the check was about $200. It was very generous of him to pay for it. But I happened to glance at the receipt after he signed it. And I noticed that he didn't leave a tip.
1: Okay.
4: Yeah, so I thought, well, maybe he's going to leave cash.
1: Right.
4: He didn't do that. Our server was fantastic and a $200 dinner, and he left her $0 for a tip. And I didn't say anything at the time because I didn't want to end a good date with having a fight.
1: I was going to ask you.
4: Yeah, because it's just I didn't want to get into a fight. Like, it was late. And I didn't really want to do that. But the whole thing just kind of gave me the ick. Why would you not leave a tip?
1: All right. Well, okay. Thank you for that. The other part of this is that Adam is actually listening right now.
4: Okay.
1: I'd love to bring him on just to discuss. Adam, are you there?
2: I'm here.
1: I think we have our answer.
2: Wow. That's why you ghosted me?
4: Well, yeah.
1: Did you forget to tip, Adam?
2: No. I don't believe in tipping. Yeah.
1: Oh boy.
4: What?
2: Yeah.
4: That doesn't make any sense.
2: It makes sense. Tipping culture is what doesn't make sense. Restaurants should pay their employers properly instead of expecting customers to subsidize wages.
4: Yeah, but the server didn't create the tipping culture. They need the tips.
2: You know, if everybody keeps participating, nothing changes. So
1: yeah, but
2: you know,
1: dude, we're talking about like $40.
2: Yeah, I already spent $200.
4: Okay, but just on us, she waited on us for 2 hours and she needs those tips. That doesn't make any sense. Well, it doesn't, like, why would you do that? That's just not a...
2: You're acting like I'm a cheap person. I paid for the entire date.
4: Okay, but that's what makes it worse. You spend $200 to impress me, but the person who served us all night, you suddenly take a stand against the system? I mean, it's not her fault.
2: Okay.
1: Adam, do you ever tip? Like Uber?
2: Nope.
1: DoorDash?
2: Nope.
1: Bartenders?
2: Sometimes.
4: Okay, so the revolution does have exceptions. Okay, so some people get tips.
1: Why bartenders? Curious.
2: Well, I mean, if I'm staying and having another drink, you know, it's a little different.
4: Okay, so you'll tip when you're worried about what they're pouring into your next drink.
2: That's not what I said.
4: Yeah. That's close enough to what you said.
1: Okay. Wow. Where are we at? Like, is this a full stop, Serafina?
4: I couldn't date someone who doesn't tip. I just think that's really disrespectful.
2: This is ridiculous. You're judging my entire character over tipping. That's absurd.
1: Okay.
4: Okay.
1: Does anybody want another date at this point? I guess
2: not anymore.
4: No, I definitely don't. I just think it's really poor character to just not give a tip. It's a $200 check. Give a tip.
1: All right. Hang on. Well, that was easy. So a second date update after 7, after 9. You know this. Hey, coming up in a few minutes, don't forget, we've got your hookup for the Disneyland Resort. A 4-pack right at 7:35. Get ready for the Disney Song of the Day. 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

0: It's Lady Gaga at Star 101.3. It's Marcus in the Morning, 7:21. I believe she stepped out with her baby recently. Is this what
1: she
0: you were telling
1: did.
0: Me? Taylor is here. Was it in Mill Valley? Do we know?
1: I'm not sure where it was.
0: Apparently, they just bought a house in Mill Valley. So if there's a Gaga sighting, let us know for show. All right. The normal things from your childhood that are now considered luxuries. And by your, I mean Taylor's. It says Gen Z. But basically, they're saying that the late 90s and early 2000s were a much simpler time. Let me give you an example of what is now considered a luxury. Owning the software you just purchased. Yes, I don't want to pay a monthly membership fee to use Microsoft.
1: Yeah.
0: The first time I saw that, I was like, are you kidding me right now? Here's $80. Just give me my stuff and go away. Like, literally everything is streaming now. But what I do love is I read that your generation, Taylor, and Generation Alpha, which is my daughter, they want to go back to analog. They want to go back to owning stuff.
1: Yeah, well, it makes it easier, and it's yours forever.
0: And finally, there is a use for the boxes and boxes and boxes of CDs I have in my garage. At some point, we'll get there. Another one is going to be apartments. Someone wrote, I could get a one-bedroom apartment for under $500 back in the day. Now that same apartment is at least $2,000. I will take that. So my first big boy apartment was in Pacifica, like a manor in Monterey Road. And I paid $1,200 a month for a 1,200 square foot, one bedroom, one bath with a fireplace and a gas stove back in 99. And I just looked up the same apartment today, $2,600 a month. And that's actually light work. That's actually still a good price.
1: No, I know. Last night, Michaela was looking at apartments here in the city.
0: Yeah.
1: And for a bedroom in a house with like five other people,
0: yeah,
1: it's like $2,000.
0: You get a pod in the living room.
1: Yeah, it's $2,000.
0: You can thank AI for that, by the way. Like, don't go anywhere. I know you love your apartment.
1: I know, I can't.
0: Your neighbors kind of touch and go, cool. But God, it's crazy out there right now because all of the tech people are moving in.
1: Yeah.
0: And you know what? Welcome. Please, when you leave, please take your billboards. What else? Not on the same note, not paying more than 30% of your income on rent. New furniture made out of real wood. Being able to go out every Friday after work for happy hour. It's prohibitively expensive. By the way, I have to thank Taylor for buying me lunch yesterday.
1: Oh, I got you.
0: So I appreciate that. So think about something from your childhood that is now considered a luxury that was normal back then. This one hits hard. Being able to dance and have a good time without having the risk that it will all be recorded and put on social media.
1: Yeah, that's very true.
0: I read this study where they were saying that people Taylor's age just don't dance anymore because they don't want to be clowned. Breaks my heart.
1: It's just scary. Like, your digital footprint lasts forever these days. So it's like, if even if you do something silly in middle school or high school, like, people are still getting canceled for stuff like that.
0: Bro, I would be cooked some of the stuff that we did in the 90s. If you lived through the 90s, like the clubbing era. So I'm going to out it because it's no longer in existence. There was a club in Pleasanton called The Beach. We did ridiculous things. I stood up on a lawn chair and did a tequila pour. Do you know what that is?
1: No.
0: It's where everybody, they play Tequila by the Champs, and then everybody walks under you and you just pour tequila into their mouths.
1: Oh,
0: like we
1: gosh.
0: Were in Cabo. I did ridiculous contests that only required a squirt gun and whipped cream. I am not going to go any further.
1: Oh my goodness, Marcus.
0: I would be absolutely canceled today for the things that happened. Now, I feel like I'm talking about things that happened in Vegas, so I'm going to stop talking. But maybe you were there in the 90s when we hosted the beach. What a good time that was. Anyway, no videos.
1: Lucky you.
0: Luxuries today that were considered normal in your childhood. Let us know. Use the talkback. It's the little red microphone on the iHeartRadio app. If you're streaming Star 101.3 right now, you're going to need that in about 10 minutes. I'm going to give you the Disney song of the day to win your tickets at 7:35.
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5: All right, we're going to get you to the Disneyland Resort. You know this. Your song of the day. 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

0: feel like Bruno Mars is going to be here in like 11 days. Star 101.3. It's Marcus in the morning. It's 7:37. It's time to get you your Disney song of the day so you can win that 4-pack of tickets. Before we do, we have to pick a winner from yesterday off all of the talkbacks we received.
1: Hi, this is Martha Hernandez. I'm calling for the song of the day, which is Dua Lipa. Levitating was played at 4:42. Thank you.
0: We've been trying to get a hold of Martha in the other room, and I think maybe she's busy with the baby. I'm not sure.
2: Probably.
0: God, I just want to take that baby and just take it off her hands. Give Mama a break. All right. Martha, if you're listening right now, hit us up and let me know. We've got to move forward. Everybody needs that Disney song of the day. Here it is for today. Sometimes all I think about is you. Late nights in the middle of Glass Animals. Heat Wave. All right, Glass Animals, Heat Wave. You have to be able to give me the title, Heat Wave, the artist, Glass Animals, and it's going to play today in the 1 o'clock hour. So sometime between 1 and 2. And P.S., Taylor's going to be playing it.
2: I will be playing
0: it. This is like so halfway meta.
2: I know.
0: Jillian's out today. And so Taylor will be making her debut after the show solo.
2: I'm so excited.
0: So in the 1 o'clock hour, Taylor is your bestie today, okay? You might want to connect with her on Instagram just to, you know, butter her up a little bit, at Taylove on IG. And again, let me give it to you one more time. Your Disney song of the day, Glass Animals, Heat Wave, sounds like this. When you hear it, give me the title, give me the artist, and give me exactly when it played. And Taylor will hook you up with 4-pack of tickets this afternoon.
2: I will.
0: All right, there you go. Thank you so much for having us on. All this talk about Dua Lipa, I thought I'd hit something.
2: I love this song.
0: All right, going to get into good news next after New Rules. It's

0: I'm dying right now. Before we get into good news, we have to recognize the fact that Taylor has all kind of new best friends on Instagram.
1: I do. You guys activated immediately.
0: We announced the Disney song of the day and when it's going to play. In fact, you know what? In celebration, the boss is not going to be happy. I'm going to give it to you one more time in case you missed it. Glass Animals Heat Wave. Sometimes all I think about is you. So you got to be able to give me the title and the artist, and it's going to play between 1 and 2 this afternoon. You have to be able to tell us exactly when it plays, and the reason why Taylor is your bestie is she's actually filling in for Jillian today.
1: I am.
0: So I don't know if she can be bribed or not. I'm not sure. But you can follow her and find out.
1: For sure.
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2: It's time for good news, Bay Area.
0: TayLove. Okay. I love this story. There was an elderly woman in Spain, in Madrid, who was allowed back into her home after she got evicted because of a mass protest. This is an 87-year-old woman who was evicted from her apartment. She'd lived there for 71 years, and she got evicted following a years-long rental dispute. How many people in the Bay are experiencing this? Okay. So her monthly payment on her apartment increased to more than her pension. It was like, I don't know, $600 a month, and then they just jacked it up, and it was more money than she was making. And they went to court. She lost. She was evicted. 10,000 people came out to rally in protest in her defense because she was admitted to a hospital for exhaustion. Again, she's 87 years old. So the aftermath of this, a lease was negotiated for the next 8 years that would allow her to return and pay rent equal to 30% of her income. I just thought, man, speaking of getting activated, the people came out for this lady. Maria, congratulations. Gets to stay in her apartment. Anyway, 744, we're going to take a check of what's trending next. What's got us all twisted this morning is this thing that Hidden Valley Ranch has put out, Black Ranch, in time for Halloween. Tell you all about it coming up at 750. Star 1013.

0: Before you go, there's something I want you to have.
1: Oh, it's beautiful. But wait a minute, isn't this?
0: Yeah, yes it is.
1: But I thought the old lady dropped it into the ocean in the air.

0: I'm getting rolled right now for something I said.
1: What did you do?
0: All right, I want to be very clear. When we do the Disney Song of the Day later this afternoon, I mentioned that Taylor's filling in for Jillian. No, she actually can't be bribed. That was a joke.
1: Oh, my gosh.
0: It's completely at random. I want to be very, very, very clear. I know that like Disney tickets are at a premium right now.
1: Oh, yeah.
0: So 100% not messing around. Sometimes Marcus gets a little jokey, but I was just joking.
1: Gets a little carried away sometimes.
0: 100% at random. If you already know the song and the artist, tell me exactly when it plays this afternoon. When Taylor plays it, that's when it's going down. There's a second chance to win on the Star 101.3 FM Instagram. There's a third chance to win at 101.3.com on the contest page. Let's get it done. Let's get you to Disney.
2: Now, here's what's trending in the Bay Area and beyond.
0: So much happening right now. The biggest story is this AI summit that ended up in what I am calling the world's most technologically advanced pinky swear. Basically, the leaders from OpenAI, Google, Meta, NVIDIA, Anthropic, they all got together at the White House and they came up with an agreement promising safety checks as AI gets increasingly more powerful. Now, everybody's been calling for government regulations. 70% of people polled are actually scared of what is coming with AI.
1: Oh, for sure.
0: So, you know, I thought to myself, oh, they'll have this summit and they'll throw some government regulations on it. No, they're doing a voluntary program where these guys have literally pinky sworn to police themselves. Okay.
1: Right.
0: And I quote, guys, seriously, we'll be careful. We promise. We'll see. All right, moving on. This is cool. A member of BTS was in town yesterday. RM was at SF MoMA because he's bringing his personal art collection to the museum. It opens October 3rd, about 180 works, including roughly 140 from his own collection. He helped to curate it, wrote the gallery text, and then recorded the audio guides. It runs October 3rd through February 7th. If you were in BTS Army, I would jump on that immediately. That's so cool. If you're a Swiftie, let's change gears. You could actually own the house where she wrote 1989. And from Bay Area standards, is this really that expensive? I suppose it is. Okay, so

0: It's in Beverly Hills. She wrote the album there. It's on the market for $8 million. This is a 1.5-acre estate, including a main house, a guest house, and a pickleball court. And Swifties may recognize it from her famous Vogue 73 Questions video. There is even still an olive tree that was planted by her ex, Calvin Harris.
1: Cute.
0: Adorable.
1: Like question mark?
0: Sure. If you love Star Music, obviously as much as we do, you do, and you wouldn't be here. But there's a new series called Coven Academy on Disney Plus and Hulu that has a soundtrack with like 44 songs in it, featuring every artist we play. Taylor Swift, Lady Gaga, Olivia Rodrigo, Chappell Roan, Tate McRae, Somber, Benson Boone, the Backstreet Boys. This is Tiffany Thiessen. She stars as a headmistress. And again, it's called Coven Academy. It premieres tomorrow on Freeform, and then you can grab it on Disney Plus and Hulu the following day. And finally, Black Ranch is here for Halloween. That's Black Ranch dressing. Thank you, Hidden Valley. It's something we didn't even know we needed.
1: And it's a little sus.
0: Now I'm fascinated.
1: If you ask me.
0: Okay, so it's regular ranch that is turned black using fruit juice and cocoa packaged in a glow-in-the-dark bottle. And it hits Walmart exclusively this week. We're going to have to get a bottle and check that out.
1: I can get behind the glow-in-the-dark vibes.
0: Uh-huh. Just not black ranch? You can just pour it right on your soul?
1: I don't know how I feel about that.
0: All right, let's finish strong with producer Taylor's daily poll. What do you have?
1: Yes, it is National Podcast Day today. Okay. So we're asking, what is your favorite type of podcast? Is it a true crime, comedy, relationships, and lifestyle? Or my page just crashed.
0: If you love a good cooking podcast, you can check out my podcast. I'll give it a plug. It's called Chef's Day Off. And I do it with my bestie, Chef Matthew Dolan, here at 25 Lusk, like 2 blocks from the radio station.
1: I know. Very cute.
0: The bromance is real, is it not?
1: It is. When the cameras are on and off. I can attest.
0: Chef's Day Off, if you want to check it out. We're up on Instagram. Thank you. National Podcast Day. You can also check out this show fully online if you miss any of it at Marcus in the Morning, wherever you get your podcasts. Okay, I'm done with the plugs. Let's get to the trivia game. 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I need two contestants. Maybe you've been playing the car for like a year and you just need to get that courage to win those tickets. We've got tickets to see Gabriel Iglesias when he comes to Oakland next month. I'm going to play after 8 o'clock. Let's line them up. It's Coldplay. It's Star 101.3. Good luck.

0: Star 101.3, it is Marcus in the morning. It's time to play the Bay's favorite trivia game. It's called What You Know About That, brought to you by Cameron's Pub in Half Moon Bay.
1: All right.
0: Come through for the weekend. Got the RV hookups. We got a hotel right next door and some crazy good British pub food. Let's say good morning to our contestants. You go to Napa and say what's up to Aaron. What's going on, A.A. Ron? How are you?
2: Good morning, Marcus and Taylor. I am driving a boatload of kids to school.
0: Oh, boy.
3: Hey.
0: Somebody's on drop-off. Give me some names. Who do you got?
2: I've got Calvin, Rowan, Talia, and Avery.
0: He does. He's got a whole basketball team ready to go. All right, you guys. I want to hear lots of cheering, but no helping. You know the drill. Let's take it to Berkeley and say hi to Tao. Good morning, Tao.
4: Good morning, Marcus and Taylor. In the same boat. Drop-off here.
0: Same gigantic drop-off boat. Give me some names. What do you got?
4: Kyla and Marshall.
0: Perfect. Welcome to the show, you guys. Game is super simple.
4: You know
0: how it goes. It's five trivia questions. You got 50 seconds to answer them. Yell out pass if you don't know an answer. We'll come back to it if there's time. Just get as many right as you can, okay?
4: All right.
2: I'm good.
0: Tao goes on hold in Berkeley. Pick up Aaron in Napa.
2: Okay.
0: Question number one, true or false, Prince and Michael Jackson were born in the same year.
2: False.
0: What is the mascot of San Jose State University?
2: Spartans.
0: How many astrological signs make up the zodiac?
2: Pass.
0: Who was the second president of these United States?
2: John Adams.
0: Ferris Bueller's Day Off takes place in what city?
2: Chicago.
0: And how many astrological signs make up the zodiac?
2: What was it?
0: Lots of time.
2: 12.
0: Okay, we'll go with 12. Right into the water. Hang on the line. All right, Aaron goes on hold in Napa, and we go to Tao in Berkeley.
4: All right.
0: Question number one.
3: True or false? Prince and Michael Jackson were born in the same year.
4: Pass.
3: What is the mascot of San Jose State University?
4: Oh, my goodness. Just on the day, Gators. I don't know.
3: How many astrological signs make up the zodiac?
4: 12.
3: Who was the second president of the United States?
4: Jefferson. Oh, these are all guesses.
3: Ferris Bueller's Day Off takes place in what city?
4: New York City.
3: Go back to the first one you passed on. True or false?
0: Out of time, unfortunately. Hang on the line. All right, Aaron comes back in Napa. Let's see how he did against Tao in Berkeley. Question number one. True or false, Prince and Michael Jackson were born in the same year?
3: Aaron said false. The answer is true. They were actually born in 1958.
0: No points. Next question.
4: I should have said
0: yes. What is the mascot of San Jose State University?
3: Aaron said Spartans. Tao said Gators. The correct answer is Spartans.
0: That's right, Spartan up. Although, I know Taylor was excited about your answer, Tao, as a San Francisco State star pupil of the class of 2025 BECA program.
3: Hey, I was a Gator.
0: Go Gators. Next question. How many astrological signs make up the zodiac?
3: You both knew that was 12.
0: Next question. Who was the second president of these United States?
3: Aaron said John Adams. Mm-hmm. Tao said Jefferson. The correct answer is John Adams.
0: Finally, Ferris Bueller's Day Off takes place in what city?
3: Aaron said Chicago. Tao said New York City. The correct answer is Chicago. That brings our final score 4-1. Aaron's our winner.
0: Aaron, got the tickets for Gabriel Iglesias, October 11th. Oakland Arena. They're on sale now at Ticketmaster. Great job.
2: Thank you. All right.
4: Good job. That was fun.
2: You too. Good job.
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0: Don't start talking. Wait for the beeps.
1: I need you to stay. I need you to stay.
0: Taylor giving me the side eye. We're talking over her man's. Star 101.3. It is Marcus in the morning. Okay, if you listened to Second Date Update this morning, the crux of it was the lady ghosted on the gentleman because he refused to tip. And as we called him, and he doubled down, he said, I don't tip at all. And part of the situation was it was a $200 bill in the restaurant, and she saw it that he'd left no tip and didn't apparently do anything about it. And we got this talk back.
2: Good morning. This is Sabrina calling from Oakland. This is about the second date. The female, when she saw the bill, why didn't she tip? If he didn't, I would have put $40 down, especially knowing, like, she didn't get anything and how great she was. I'm just saying, not to date him again, but, like, just to rectify the tip situation.
0: I love Sabina, by the way. Good morning. Thank you for checking in. Is that valid?
3: I guess maybe in that situation, I understand what she's saying, mm-hmm. but I think the whole point and the lack thereof for other dates going forward is the fact that it's a personality trait of his.
0: He's
3: that he
0: never
3: going to
0: tip.
3: Yeah. Like, yeah. I mean, yeah, obviously someone should have tipped the waitress at the end of the day, but mm-hmm. the reason that she doesn't want to go on another date with him is because...
0: In her mind, that's a character flaw.
3: Yeah. So I get it.
0: All right. Further point, you could actually check in on anything we're talking about with the talkback on the iHeartRadio app. Get connected. 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We're also available live in studio, 800-800-1013, if you want to check in on that as well. Coming up in a little bit, we are going to talk about, speaking of dating, we're going to talk about the pettiest reasons that you bounced on somebody. Guys check in. This is specifically guys, but Taylor has her own examples. Petty things that their date did that made them go, nope. If you've got one, you can also use the talkback for that. We'll talk about it next. Please don't-

0: My favorite, a Reddit thread, men tapping in and talking about the strangest or most petty reason they got the ick and drop somebody.
1: Some of these are legit. A couple of them are like, whatever.
0: Star 101.3, it's Marcus in the morning. Producer Taylor here as well.
2: Good morning.
1: All right, so it starts with, she shut my car door too hard several times.
2: Oh my gosh.
1: Bounced.
2: Ridiculous.
1: Bye. Girl, bye. Another guy says, she told me she hated the sunset as I was admiring the sunset.
2: What? Okay, that's just wrong on so many levels. Whoever hates the sunset, there's something wrong with you.
1: I mean, you're out at that point, right?
2: I'm so out. That's not even a question.
1: Can you imagine? Nice dinner at Underdogs 2, maybe some drinks at that bar in the Outer Sunset, and then you're like, let's go to the beach and check out the sunset. Smiley, you like him, and then he says, nah, I hate sunsets.
2: I think it's time for you to leave.
1: Are you in the Uber at that point, or do you actually finish the day?
2: I'm going to the beach without you. Bye.
1: This guy writes, we went to Chuck E. Cheese to drink beer and eat pizza and play video games as a gag back in the early 2000s. They had a digital photo booth that would combine your faces and show what your, quote, kid would look like in the future. We combined our faces and they printed the result, and I knew the relationship was cooked.
2: Ooh.
1: So maybe they didn't make a good combo.
2: Yikes.
1: I once broke up with a girl because... This is going to be weird. Are you ready for weird?
2: Okay.
0: She had the same scent as my sister.
2: Interesting.
1: Like from a pheromone level?
2: I kind of get it, though.
1: Is that a strange statement?
2: I mean, I think that's a little extra, but like if something were to resemble or remind me of my brother, right. I'd be like, no.
1: Right. What if... Does your brother wear cologne?
2: Yeah.
1: What if the guy wore the same cologne on the first date? Are you telling him?
2: I don't think I would notice.
1: You wouldn't notice? What
2: no,
1: do you mean?
2: I don't know. My brother just stinks to me. So.
1: This is a petty or silly reason that you got the ick and you bounced on a date.
2: I was dating this guy a couple years ago, and we'd only gone on a couple dates, but I had to end it because he was just too excited to see me. I get it. Like, don't get me wrong. I completely understand where you're coming from. But
1: don't get me wrong. I get it.
2: But you got to, like, play it cool a little bit, you know? Like, it was almost like he'd be, like, jumping for joy, like, stumbling over his words. And I'm like, dude, it's not that serious.
1: I'm sorry. You broke up with a guy because he found you fascinating?
2: Like, too fascinating.
1: Bro.
2: And, like, I get it. Like I said.
1: It's hard being an icon in these streets.
2: But, like, you gotta be able to, like, play it cool.
1: Yeah.
2: Just a little bit.
1: It's the hardest thing as a guy.
2: Is it, though?
1: It is.
2: Why?
1: That happened to me. I met my wife 2 decades ago, but I was married. Then I ran into her again. I'm like, oh, there's that girl again. I can't screw this up.
2: Yeah.
1: Literally call the next girlfriend. She's like, whatever you do, don't do that thing you always do where you get obsessed and get weird. And so I had to play it cool.
2: You have to.
1: I had to.
2: Because you're going to scare me away. And that's exactly what happened here. I'm like, dude, calm down.
1: We had a breakthrough moment, though. I remember after like our second date, and I was like, all right, so let's plan something else. How does two Thursdays from tomorrow sound? And she said, that sounds far.
2: Oh, that's good.
1: And then I was like, what are you doing tomorrow? Bye.
2: That's cute.
0: All right. The pettiest reason you tapped out on somebody after a date. You can use the talkback. As always, it's the Little Red Microphone. If you're streaming Star 101.3 right now, we've got good news coming up next. 10,000 people rallied for a lady who had gotten evicted from her apartment. She was 87 years old. This is the cutest story ever. I'll tell you about it at 8:40. 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
1: Hi, we have a missed call from you guys.
0: Is this Martha from San Jose?
1: Yes, this is.
0: Martha, it's Marcus in the morning, Star 101.3.
1: Oh my God. I know what you're calling for. Is it for the Disneyland tickets for the song of the day, Dua Lipa, Levitating?
0: How come you didn't pick up when we called to give you the tickets like an hour ago?
1: I was in the bathroom.
2: Oh my God.
0: Martha, you're going to the Disneyland Resort?
3: Woo!
0: You got 4 tickets.
1: Oh my goodness, thank you.
0: We're taking all the babies.
1: All the babies.
4: I have 5.
0: Do you really?
1: I have 5 babies.
0: Oh, boy.
1: Yeah.
0: Okay. Well, I don't know who gets to stay home and watch the house, but... All right, we'll get your info. We'll get you all set up with those tickets, okay? Thank you for listening every morning.
1: Thank you so much.
0: If you've got the Disney song of the day, you know the title, the artist, and the hour it's going to play, that might be you tomorrow morning, courtesy of Star 101.3.

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1: So we give you good news twice a morning, 7:40 and 8:40. I apologize. I have to pivot our good news. I was going to tell you about the lady in Spain who got to retain her apartment after being evicted because 10,000 people rallied. Please look that story up. It is a good one. But I love it when people check in on the talkback and tell me about local good news.
2: Good morning, Marcus and Taylor. Just wanted to let you know about some good news that's happening today over in the East Bay. The unified sports teams for Aucalanis High School and Miramonte High School will have their first unified sports soccer game match today at Miramonte High School during their lunch period. If you would like to see some great sportsmanship, come out and support the teams. Thank you.
1: Let's give them a rally song. Thank you to Sarah out there in the 925 for letting us know the info. You can always check in with your good news. 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If you're streaming Star 101.3, drop me a quick note, okay? Huntrix Golden, we got what's trending next.

0: 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It's Star 101.3. It's Marcus in the Morning, 8:49.
1: Now here's what's trending in the Bay Area and beyond.
0: Let's see, where to begin? So there was a big AI conference yesterday. They were going to talk about whether or not there should be government regulations. And like, it was the super friends of AI. So it was OpenAI, Google, Meta representatives from NVIDIA, Anthropic, like the head dudes. And they got together at the White House and they signed what I can only term a technology pinky swear. So it's a voluntary agreement promising more safety checks, no actual government regulation. They're policing their own systems, bringing in independent auditors and adding another layer of oversight to make sure their AI isn't doing things it's not it's supposed to. The catch is it's voluntary. So basically we're taking them at their word.
2: Yeah, that's a little sus.
0: We're taking the richest men in the world. We're taking billionaires at their word. I have to stop.
2: To be fair, like the AI is already getting out of hand.
0: Yeah.
2: And we should have started with these rules.
0: Only hope these gentlemen don't want to destroy humanity. I'm slightly fear-mongering,
2: like,
0: so I'm going to
2: pick up a hobby.
0: On.
2: Start crocheting. I could teach you some patterns.
0: Oh, my God. We have to put some shine on a local restaurant really quick. Yelp just released its 10 best new restaurants of 2026 in the country. Coming in at number 4, Elan in Menlo Park. Putting Menlo on the map. And it is termed as California Indian cuisine. And it looks delicious. Nobody's ever going to be able to get a reservation, but whatever. Congratulations to the crew down there. Elan in Menlo Park, number 4 on Yelp's top 10 best new restaurants of 2026.
2: Looks good.
0: I'll give some shine to the number 1 as well, a place called Filthy Animal in Tempe, Arizona, who you never hear from, but there you go. Congratulations. let's see what else. Okay. Couple of things to do with Star Music. RM from BTS was in San Francisco yesterday doing a press conference because he's bringing his personal art collection to the SF MoMA, which I think is neat. If you're in the BTS Army or you know somebody that is, this is the perfect Christmas gift. So it opens October 3rd, about 180 works in total, roughly 140 from his personal collection. He helped to curate it. He wrote the gallery text. He recorded the audio guides. It's going to run October 3rd through February 7th. Do not miss RM from BTS, his personal collection at SF MoMA. That's pretty cool. And then, let's move on. If you're a Swiftie, you have the opportunity to buy the house where Taylor wrote 1989, the album. It's on the market for $8 million. It's in Beverly Hills, 1.5-acre estate, main house, guest house, pickleball court, and then there is an olive tree in the backyard that was planted by her ex, Calvin Harris. Adorable.
2: Cute.
0: Cute? Question mark?
2: Right?
0: This is the craziest Halloween news. Hidden Valley knew the assignment. They just put out Black Ranch dressing in time for Halloween. It's called Spooky Ranch. Regular ranch turned black using fruit juice and cocoa. You're the resident horror film buff. Are we into this?
2: I think as long as it doesn't mess with the taste of ranch, right. I'm okay with it. Right. I might have to close my eyes while eating it, though.
0: Whilst eating it? Okay. It will be available at Walmart. We're definitely going to cop a bottle and check it out. Let's go ahead and finish strong with producer Taylor's Daily Poll.
2: 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Is it true crime, comedy, relationships and lifestyle, or pop culture?
0: 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Coming up in a few, we've got Second Date Update, the replay at 9:05. 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

0: Star 101.3, it is Marcus in the morning. We're doing second date update right now. Let's help somebody else out and bring Adam on immediately. Adam, good morning.
1: Good morning. How's it going?
0: I'm good, man. How are you, despite the ghosting and whatnot?
1: Yeah, I'm good. I've been better. I just want to get to the bottom of this.
0: Sure. Let's talk about
1: Serafina,
0: your dates.
1: Serafina, where are you?
0: My poor guy. It's like a Shakespearean tragedy. Let's talk about your date, because I'm going to want to get her on the phone and see if she ghosted and maybe why, and maybe try to grab you a second date. So what did you guys do?
1: I thought it was an awesome date. We went out to dinner, had drinks. Conversation was great. She's gorgeous. We spent like 2 hours together. I picked up the check. We hugged goodbye, and she disappeared into the night, never to be seen again.
0: Perfect. Okay. Was there any follow-up texting or anything of that nature?
1: I mean, for me, there was, but right. No response. You know, I've been like, you know, hey, what's up? How's it going? Yeah, right. I don't want to seem too desperate, but maybe I am.
0: Perfect. Well, I'll tell you what. Let's call her. I'm going to call her. We'll awesome. Have you on mute, and then I'll ask her a few questions, see how she felt about the date. I'd love to try to get you a second date, but like, let me play a couple of songs, and then we'll regroup and we'll give her a shout, okay?
1: Thank you.
0: All right, we'll get into that next. It's Second Date Update, Star 101.3.

0: More variety from the 2000s, the 90s, and today, Star 101.3. It's Marcus in the morning. We are in the middle of second date update. If you're just tuning in, we're about to call Serafina on behalf of Adam, who is patiently waiting. Adam, are you still there?
1: I am.
0: Okay, so let's run through it one more time. You guys, dinner, drinks, a hug, goodbye, and then she, your words, poof, off into the night, never to be seen again.
2: Exactly.
0: Perfect. Yeah. Okay. Let's give her a shout. Go ahead and mute your phone. I'm going to try to figure out how this date went for her.
1: Okay.
0: Here we go.
3: Hello.
0: Hi, is this Serafina?
3: Yes.
0: Serafina, this is Marcus calling from Star 101.3. Good morning.
3: Okay. Good morning.
0: I don't suppose you listen to the show in the morning, do you?
3: I don't. No, I'm sorry.
0: That's fine.
3: No, I don't.
0: That's right. Do you have a second to be on the air? I'll explain.
3: Okay, sure.
0: So we're doing a thing we do. It's called Second Date Update. I got sent your phone number by a guy that listens to our show. His name is Adam. And he would love to take you on a second date. He's feeling like you've disappeared. I'm trying to figure out where he screwed up, if I can be 100% honest. Do you have a second to talk about your date with Adam?
3: Yeah. Okay. Sure.
0: Okay, great. So, how'd it go? Did you ghost, by the way?
3: No, it was actually a great date.
0: Okay.
3: Until it wasn't. So I just ultimately felt I didn't really want to necessarily continue.
0: Okay. Well, what happened?
3: Well, I mean, the date was great. And you know, he was lovely to talk to, seemed really great, a lot of fun. And everything was wonderful until it was time for the check and to pay the check. And he paid the bill, which was really nice of him. And the check was about $200. It was very generous of him to pay for it. But I happened to glance at the receipt after he signed it. And I noticed that he didn't leave a tip.
0: Okay.
3: Yeah, so I thought, well, maybe he's going to leave cash.
0: Right.
3: He didn't do that. Our server was fantastic and a $200 dinner, and he left her a $0 for a tip. And I didn't say anything at the time because I didn't want to end a good date with having a fight.
0: I was going to ask you.
3: Yeah, because it's just I didn't want to get into a fight. It was late. And I didn't really want to do that. But the whole thing just kind of gave me the ick. Why would you not leave a tip?
0: All right. Well, okay. Thank you for that. The other part of this is that Adam is actually listening right now.
3: Okay.
0: I'd love to bring him on just to discuss. Adam, are you there?
1: I'm here.
0: I think we have our answer.
1: Wow. That's why you ghosted me?
3: Well, yeah.
0: Did you forget to tip, Adam?
1: No. I don't believe in tipping. Yeah.
0: Oh, boy.
3: What?
1: Yeah.
3: That doesn't make any sense.
1: It makes sense. Tipping culture is what doesn't make sense. Restaurants should pay their employers properly instead of expecting customers to subsidize wages.
3: Yeah, but the server didn't create the tipping culture. They need the tips.
1: You know, if everybody keeps participating, nothing changes. So,
0: yeah, but
1: you know,
0: dude, we're talking about like 40 bucks.
1: Yeah, I already spent $200.
3: Okay, but just on us, she waited on us for 2 hours and she needs those tips. That doesn't make any sense. Well, it doesn't, like, why would you do that? That's just not a...
1: You're acting like I'm a cheap person. I paid for the entire date.
3: Okay, but that's what makes it worse. You spend $200 to impress me, but the person who served us all night, you suddenly take a stand against the system? I mean, it's not her fault.
1: Okay.
0: Adam, do you ever tip? Like Uber?
1: Nope.
0: DoorDash?
1: Nope.
0: Bartenders?
1: Sometimes.
3: Okay, so the revolution does have exceptions. Okay, so some people get tips.
0: Why bartenders? Curious.
1: Well, I mean, if I'm staying and having another drink, you know, it's a little different.
3: Okay, so you'll tip when you're worried about what they're pouring into your next drink.
1: That's not what I said.
3: Yeah. That's close enough to what you said.
0: Okay. Wow. Where are we at? Like, is this a full stop, Serafina?
3: I couldn't date someone who doesn't tip. I just think that's really disrespectful.
1: This is ridiculous. You're judging my entire character over tipping. That's absurd.
0: Okay.
3: Okay.
0: Does anybody want another date at this point? I guess
1: not anymore.
3: No, I definitely don't. I just think it's really poor character to just not give a tip. It's a $200 check. Give a tip.
0: All right, fair enough. Hang on. Yeah, that's not happening. Anyway, second date update after 7, after 9. It'll be back on tomorrow morning. You, of course, have the podcast. You can binge listen and catch up on the iHeartRadio app. Go download that and search out Marcus in the Morning Second Date Update, Star 101.3. It's 10.

0: some Disney kids from the 90s for you. NSYNC, Star 101.3. I know we're all Disney kids at heart, and I know you want to get to the Disneyland Resort, and you know that there are several chances to win. Those of you who were listening this morning at 7:35 got the Disney Song of the Day. You know what hour it's going to play in, and you know that Taylor is filling in for Jillian, and she's going to go ahead and hook it up. Remember, title, artist, and exactly what time it plays, and then you leave me a talk back and let me know all that information. If you missed it this morning, it's okay. All is not lost. We have a second chance to win on the Star 101.3 FM Instagram. Give that a follow. Look for the post. 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And then, if you're just cruising the internet right now, 101.3.com, go to the contest page. 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We really want to get you there. Everybody that wins tickets is then qualified for a grand prize trip for four, which includes hotel on property and airfare. The dream trip, if you will. We'll get you all set up with that. Make sure you jump online to win. And tomorrow morning at 7:35, another Song of the Day to listen for.
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3: Another fantastic day of weather. Do yourself a favor. Check out Taylor's sun update that she does from the roof of the radio station every morning. At Taylove with two E's on Instagram. Music also going to be fantastic. If you've got a request, let me know. You can also hit a DM on the Marcus in the Morning Instagram always. It's Miles Smith. It's Stargazing. It's Star 101.3.

0: Say what's up to Martha in San Lorenzo. She wanted to hear her Alex Warren. There you go. Thank you for having us on at work. It's Star 101.3. Good morning.
1: 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Our colors will fade.

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I'm going to just keep reminding you to be tuned in tomorrow morning. We'll have another Disney Song of the Day. 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That's how you're going to win. 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

0: course, producer Taylor filling in for Jillian. She's so nervous. Send her some vibes if you wouldn't mind. You can follow her on Instagram. Send her a note at Taylove, T-A-Y-L-O-V-E-E with two E's. You're going to want her to be your bestie because she's got that Disney song of the day this afternoon. If you know, you know. And when she plays it, she's going to lay somebody up. Make sure you keep it on. Have a great day. We'll talk to you tomorrow morning.
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Star 101.3, more variety from the 2000s, 90s, and today. It is Taylor. I'm not normally here this late, but I'm covering for our girl, Jillian Escoto. Please bear with me as I try to figure this out. It is my first time, but I know we're going to

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1: Okay, I'm calling it. 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

The countdown officially begins. We are less than 2 weeks away until Bruno Mars is at Levi's Stadium. And I'm especially pumped for this because I'll be there with my dad. Got him tickets for his birthday, and I know Bruno.

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Star 101.3, it's Taylor. If you have not heard Ariana Grande's album Positions, I strongly suggest you go to the iHeartRadio app and stream it right now because it is one of my favorite albums, a no-skip album for me. 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BRB while I go jam out.

Did you see the viral video of Tom Cruise where he surprised a woman that was doom scrolling at work? I guess he was walking around and there was a lady crouched down, looked like she was in distress. He went over to check on her. She was just doom scrolling. That's all. If you want to see that video, I went and reposted it on the Star 101.3 FM Instagram account, so go check that.

0: More variety from the 2000s, 90s, and today, Star 101.3, it's Taylor. Come hang out with me tonight. I will be in the Outer Sunset at the Riptide. I host free trivia every Wednesday night. We're going to have a lot of fun prizes tonight, and it all starts at 7 o'clock. I hope to see you there. All right, keep it here.
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Big news for Spice Girls fans as Victoria Beckham is back in the studio. Her son Cruz posted a photo on Instagram showing them appearing to be reading lyrics and recording vocals with the caption, "Yeah, we got Posh back in the studio." The last time that we saw her performing live was at the 2012 Olympics. Feels like forever ago. But when asked about a world tour, she said, "I can't. I have a job."

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11: Is this Martha from San Jose?
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11: How come you didn't pick up when we called to give you the tickets like an hour ago?
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11: Be locked in tomorrow morning at 7:35. I'll tell you exactly how to win.

Somber kicked off his George Michael tribute at the MTV VMAs with covers of Faith and Father Figure this weekend. But it turns out that he honored the music icon in another way. Somber wore one of George Michael's personal leather jackets from the Faith era, which Michael wore on tour and in an 80s Diet Coke commercial.

If you're just doom scrolling Instagram right now, I would love to know, do you prefer to stay home or go out? I feel like I used to like going out, but now I'm a stay-at-home girly. Check in with me on Instagram at Tay Love with two E's.

0: 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Marcus will announce the song name and the hour that it will play in, so make sure you're listening for that, okay? Good luck.
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Star 101.3, more variety from the 2000s, 90s, and today. It's Taylor. Spider-Man Brand New Day is getting a re-release with new unseen footage, which is expected to include Rosario Dawson. This comes after the successful release of Avengers Endgame, which was number one at the box office this weekend. Now, there's no release date for this re-release, but I'll make sure to keep you posted.

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11: Martha from San Jose.
12: I know what you're calling for. Is it for the Disneyland tickets?
11: How come you didn't pick up when we called to give you the tickets like an hour ago?
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11: Be locked in tomorrow morning at 7:35. I'll tell you exactly how to win.

Swift has broken another award. Am I shocked? No. She's just that iconic. After the 2026 VMAs this weekend, she is now the most awarded artist in VMA history. She was tied with Beyonce before this at 30 awards each, but after getting the Artist Director Honors Award, she's now at number one. I mean, did we expect anything less from our girl Taylor? I didn't think so.

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The first time I ever heard this song, it was actually One Direction covering it when they were on X Factor. And ever since then, I've been obsessed.

0: More variety from the 2000s, 90s, and today, Star 101.3, it's Taylor. I just remembered that I have a pair of Jack Skellington Mickey ears, which would be perfect for Halloween time at Disneyland. Tomorrow, we will have another opportunity for you to win a 4-pack of tickets. 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

Bruno Mars, Star 101.3, it's Taylor. We're less than 2 weeks away until he will be at Levi's. If you're going to that show, let me know. I'll be there too. Hit me up on Instagram at Taylove with two E's. Some nights I

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Okay, two tickets with the trivia game. 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
7: Is this Martha from San Jose?
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7: 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I'll tell you exactly how to win.

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Star 101.3, it's Taylor. With our girl who has been dominating the charts this year, it's Olivia Dean, Man I Need.

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1: What?
0: Star 101.3, it's Taylor. Marcus just meandered over into the studio.
1: I just came in to check on you and tell you I think you're doing an amazing job.
0: Thank
1: queen.
0: You.
1: Thank you for filling in for Jillian today.
0: Thank you. I'm having so much fun.
1: I'm looking at your music log right now. I can't remember. Are we supposed to tell them that this is the Disney song of the day?
0: Why would you say that?
1: Is the boss going to be mad?
0: Oh, gosh. It's on you.
1: Hey, tomorrow morning, 7:35, we're going to have another one. This is a freebie. Good.

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1: More variety from the 2000s, 90s, and today. Star 101.3, it's Taylor. Calling all of my trivia heads. I know you're out there. I am hosting free trivia tonight. I will be in the Outer Sunset at the Riptide. We have lots of fun prizes going on. I would love to see you there. It does start at 7 o'clock. Let me know if you're going to be there. You can check in on my Instagram. All right, keep it here. So,
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0: Martha from San Jose.
1: 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Is it for the Disneyland tickets?
0: How come you didn't pick up when we called to give you the tickets like an hour ago?
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1: Oh, my goodness. Thank you.
0: Be locked in tomorrow morning at 7:35. I'll tell you exactly how to win.
3: Ladies up in here tonight. 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

Shakira, star 101.3, it's Taylor. She will be live streaming her final concert that takes place in Madrid. You can watch it on Amazon Music this upcoming Saturday. Fans from all over the world will be able to tune in starting at 11:45 a.m. Pacific Standard Time.

0: More variety from the 2000s, 90s, and today. Star 101.3, it's Taylor. Thank you for having us on today. Luckily, I did not burn the place down, so that's a win for me. Ryan Seacrest is on next, and we may or may not have played the song of the day today, but if you missed it, tune in tomorrow at 7:35, and Marcus will play the song of the day and the hour that it will play in. That'll be your next chance at a four-pack of Disneyland tickets. All right, I'll catch up with you guys tomorrow. Bye.
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2: You light up my life.
3: 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Is that a song?
4: Is that a lyric to a song?
2: You light up my life. It's an old song. Is that an old
5: song? Very old song from the late 70s by Debbie Boone.
2: Oh, sure. What's the next lyric?
4: How'd you know that?
5: You light up my life. You give me hope to carry on.
2: Oh, that's it. That's what I want to say to you guys. Sissany Tanya, you light up my life. You give me hope to carry on.
4: It's beautiful.
2: And I appreciate it. I'm grateful.
4: Right back at you.
6: That is so nice.
2: I love that we connect with people we've never met, but we feel like we're friends and the listeners.
4: Yeah.
2: I really get excited.
4: And I love playing the music.
2: About it. Yeah, the music too. It's super fun. So, you light up my life. Play the song.
6: I don't know what to do with that information.
4: Right back at you.
6: Yeah.
2: I think thank you is in order.
4: I don't know, thank you. Well, thank you, yeah, sure. But also, like, it's the same.
6: Yeah.
4: You felt the same towards you.
2: I light up your life?
4: Yes.
6: It's a ping pong.
4: I would not love this job as much as I do if I didn't, like, genuinely enjoy coming in here and doing this show every day.
2: I can make working with anyone fun. I've worked with a lot of different people in my different jobs. I can make it fun. You know, it just you make it work. But this is not normal. This is like, we would, even if we didn't have this thing, this show,
4: yeah,
2: we'd still be talking like this somewhere.
4: Exactly.
2: You know?
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2: Do you have to travel today anytime soon? 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Never eat off the tray table. You know that. 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The air coming out is highly purified. Creates an invisible barrier that keeps germs out of your breathing zone. 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
0: Tanya, trending report. Let's go.
2: Okay, so Anne Hathaway is pregnant with baby number 3, and she's had one of the busiest years of anyone in Hollywood. We're talking 5 movies, okay? The Devil Wears Prada 2, Mother Mary, The Odyssey, The End of Oak Street, and now Verity, which comes out on Friday. So everybody has been praising Anne Hathaway. How is she doing it? She's Superwoman. But Anne said, please stop. She said, let's not overpraise the pampered actress. There's a lot of pregnant women out there who didn't get a manicure this morning. And she also said she has a lot of support. And I feel like lately, I think people have really been honing in on how some celebrities are so out of touch with reality. And so, I don't know, I think that she was just getting a lot of praise. And I think it's just cool to see that she's not out of touch with reality.
3: What struck me is just how she has not changed. I remember meeting her early on in her career, and she's had tremendous success, but she has humility.
2: Yeah.
3: And even in what you just said, and then in watching her behind the scenes, and also I really admire her. Yeah, the workload, and congratulations on the baby. But she's just a good human that appreciates things, and not like some people could be who are at her level of movie stardom.
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1: I know what you're calling for. 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
0: How come you didn't pick up when we called to give you the tickets like an hour ago?
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2: Oh my god.
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0: Be locked in tomorrow morning at 7:35. 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

0: 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Or can you sew a button back on? 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
2: Some say Gen Z people cannot actually do some of this stuff. I'm not Gen Z. I can't do some of this stuff, so I'm blaming no one. 73% of Americans say they could cook rice.
3: That's a lot.
2: How about changing a baby's diaper?
4: No.
5: Mm-mm. I could.
2: Can you sew a button on without going to chat or Google?
4: Yes.
5: I cannot.
2: I cannot. I'm with Ronnie on that. Can you change a tire, Ronnie?
5: Oh, I cannot.
2: So, Ruby, you can change a tire.
4: Oh, yeah. My dad taught me. And how to change my oil, too.
6: I can put chains on a car, though, on like the tires for the car if you're going to Big Bear. You can do that.
2: I'm not your guy for that.
6: You can't put the chains? Oh, no.
3: I can't do any of these things, so.
2: Do you not use a fire extinguisher?
6: No. I've never had to, but I feel like you just see it on TV, either. Right? They pull the thing and then
2: I'm hoping. do you know how to use a plunger in your toilet?
6: Yes.
4: Yes.
6: Gosh, I do.
2: Right. I can do that too. Calculate tip in your head? I can do that.
6: Mm-hmm.
2: Do you know how to put terracotta roofing on a house?
6: No.
2: I don't either.
3: What about the fitted sheet?
2: The fitted sheet's a pain, but I can get there.
6: Yeah, I can do that.
3: Oh my gosh, really?
6: One side
3: ball. It's just like a ball.
6: You tuck it in to each side.
3: No, that's what they say.
6: Oh my gosh, I'll teach you.
2: Sissy's going to teach you about the bedding. Great.
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